0: Sharon, thank you for calling. I understand there's somebody you want to brag about tonight.
1: Oh, yes, my husband.
0: What's his name?
1: We'll just call him Sean.
0: Okay, Sean. Is that what he likes to be called?
1: Yes, it is.
0: Is there another name he would prefer to be called by?
1: No, that's usually what I call him.
0: Okay.
1: That's kind of brief for his long name because he's from China. And so whenever you're trying to mix American syllables with Chinese syllables, sometimes you get kind of mixed up.
0: So, Sean, it is. And what do you want to tell me about your hubby?
1: Oh, well, we've been together 14 years as of this year. And he stepped into from being a professional in the business world to handling three kids that he had never had any education, taking care of children except for reading books and going to the sports games and events and things like that. And I'm really proud of him.
0: So he took on not just a wife, but a ready-made family, and he stepped up to the plate and he did it well?
1: Absolutely. He knows how to combat those firestorms that parents have to go through, and no one's ever really prepared until it's your day.
0: And you've been married how many years?
1: 14 years.
0: Because you're still grinning. You sound like newlyweds. You're so in love.
1: Oh, yeah. Every day is a new day, and it makes me be appreciative of him even more. And I feel that, other people who are in my shoes who have left their first one because of the problems that were making me realize there's got to be someone better out there. It's not just me, you know. And I feel we're very fortunate as well.
0: Well, you go give him a big hug and tell him thank you for being so good to you and your children, and I'll play a song that says that.

Oh no, what happened? Call me and tell me. 1-800-222-1067. If you need to say you're sorry and own your stuff, if you got caught up in some untruths, some bald-faced lies, that's not so great. And things are going to be bad for a while. Trust me, they're going to be bad. But the path away from that negativity and towards love and reconciliation and wholeness will replenish your soul, even if the person you lied to says no more. I don't want to be with you. Once you get honest and own your stuff, you can start to heal. I promise you that. Stay tuned, New York City. 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

0: It's New York's Light at Night. Hi, I'm Delilah, sharing a hot summer night with you in the greatest city in the world. And a question, do you love Broadway and pizza as much as I do? Now is your chance to join me for a once-in-a-lifetime fun-filled day here in New York City. First, we will go to the iconic John's of Times Square for lunch. Have you been there? Iconic is a good word to describe it. It is awesome. Then on to the amazing musical And Juliet. It all takes place on July 22nd. To bid on this wonderful day to put in an auction bid, go to pointhopeauction.com. There will be 10 lucky winners of the bid, and the proceeds benefit Point Hope. I can't wait to meet you there. I will be with you, hanging out with you. So go bid now, pointhopeauction.com. I hope to see you there. We will be back. 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
0: Delilah. Hi, welcome to the Delilah Show. Who's this?
12: This is Dustin.
0: Dustin, what can I do for you?
12: Hi, Delilah. I would like to thank you for the show that you put on. You are an absolutely wonderful woman in what you do.
0: Well, thank you. What can I do for you tonight?
12: I would like to dedicate a song to my soon-to-be wife. Her name is Rebecca.
0: When are you getting married?
12: Saturday. I feel as if I am the luckiest man in this whole world.
0: Good luck. Have a beautiful wedding.
12: Thank you very much, Delilah.
0: You have a great night. Thanks for letting me be a little part of your romance.
12: And vice versa. Thank you very much.

The phone lines are open. If there's a request or a dedication you want to share, let me know. We are here to celebrate all aspects of beauty. Not the kind of fake beauty, airbrushed beauty, commercial beauty you see on TV or fashion magazines. I'm talking about the beauty that you see with your heart, the goodness in others, the beauty of a sunset. The microscopic beauty of the world all around us. Try seeing beauty with your heart instead of looking at it with your eyes. Something to think about, and then go read the book, The Little Prince, again. What is essential is seen with the heart. You're listening to Delilah.

0: 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Good evening and welcome aboard, my friends. You found the light at night. I'm Delilah. Hello, my friend. Hello. How was your day today? Did you get a lot accomplished? Did you take the kids someplace fun? Did you go to the park? Did you go to a splash pad? Did you go to a pool? My kids got up early this morning. It was hot out, so they went in the creek, and then they came in and had lunch. Well, first I made them breakfast because we have chickens. They ate two dozen eggs. I made scrambled eggs. Well, not quite two dozen, but almost for five, six people. Then they went to the creek. Then they came in. They ate again. They went to the park. They played on the splash pad. They came in. They ate again. And then they passed out while I was here keeping you company on the radio. Thank you for being here with us tonight. If your kids are worn out, if they're tired, if they've been to the park or the creek or the zoo or someplace fun, and they're down for the count, I will be here to keep you company all night long. You're listening to Delilah.
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9: Delilah. Michelle, welcome. What can I do for you?
10: I listen to your show all the time, and I just kind of wanted to share my story. In July, I will be married 12 years to the man of my dreams. And we have 2 kids and a beautiful home, and things are just really, really good. I never dreamed in my life that it could be this healthy and wonderful, and I really, really believe that the hand of God played a big part in this, and we've overcome a lot. We've had a lot of mental illness and many problems and 6 children and, you know, those types of things, but we've made it.
9: And what's his name, Michelle?
10: His name is Joseph.
9: And your children?
10: DJ and William.
9: So it sounds like you've got, like, the dream come true.
10: Yeah, he's totally my Prince Charming.
9: You've got a Prince Charming, you got beautiful kids, you got a home you love, you sound very satisfied, very balanced.
10: I am.
9: Wow, what a concept.
10: Yeah, I know, it can't happen.

So what in the world is going on in your world? Is there peace in your heart and peace in your homes? Or is there fussing, fighting, drama, trauma all the time? Oh my word. The older I get, the more I want to get away from drama. Get away from nonsense. Get away from the fussing. And people arguing and being at odds with each other. Ain't nobody got time for that. Instead, surround yourself with peace, with peaceful thoughts, with people that bring you peace. I hope this show brings you peace tonight and every night. You're listening to The Line.

0: 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Good evening, New York City. You found the light at night. Hi, I'm Delilah. Playing your requests and your dedications and keeping you company on a Wednesday night. Thank you for joining us. Thank you for spending the night with us. We're going to talk heart to heart. We're going to talk about life. We're going to talk about love. We're going to talk about making the best of a tough situation. We are going to celebrate you, celebrate the love in your life, celebrate the little victories that add up. We are going to celebrate summer 2026 all night long. You're listening to Delilah.
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0: Hannah, hi, welcome. This is Delilah. What can I do for you?
10: Yes, I was wondering if you could play a song for a very special person.
0: Sure.
10: Actually, two very special people that are in my life. The first one is my boyfriend, his name is John, and we've been together for, oh, we've known each other, but we've been high school sweethearts, and now we're both in college, and he has really stuck with me this past year, and we've had a lot of ups and downs, and about a year ago, I found out I was pregnant with what is now my son, who is the other special person, and at first, it was really a blow, because first of all, I was in college, and I always grew up in a very religious background, and I thought my life was over, and I thought John would not stick around, but he's gone above and beyond, you know, what's expected, and he's just made my life so complete, and he continues to make it so complete. And then I had my son, and suddenly the two of us have this wonderful gift.
9: What's your baby's name?
10: Isaiah.
9: That's my firstborn's name.
10: Yeah, I know. I always, whenever you talk about him, I'm always like, oh.
9: And I love that name.
10: Yes, I do too. Well, John's favorite verse is in Isaiah.
9: Does it have anything about rising on the wings of eagles?
10: Yes.
9: They shall run and not grow weary. They shall walk and not grow faint.
10: Exactly. And we were talking about different names and we were throwing it around. And he said, I want it to be Isaiah. And it was just like God saying, you know what? You know, you made a mistake, you know, but it's going to be okay, and I'm going to take care of you, and I'm going to take care of John, and I'm going to bless you with an amazing gift, and he did.

0: Hi, Bert. Welcome to the Delilah Show. What can I do for you?
1: I'd like to make a dedication.
0: To?
1: Shay.
0: Okay. What do you want to tell Shay via the radio?
1: Well, I want her to know that I love her and miss her and can't wait to see her tomorrow because we're having dinner.
0: You're taking her out for dinner? You're fixing dinner?
1: Fixing dinner.
0: You're fixing dinner. Good for you. What are you
1: going to... I know how to cook.
0: What's on the menu?
1: Lasagna. Let's see. We're going to have cake for dessert and garlic bread, of course. Got to be with the lasagna.
0: Good for you. Good for you. I'm approving of the menu. Let me find that song for you.
1: All right. Thank you very much.
0: Bye-bye.
1: You have yourself a good night.

0: It's New York's Light at Night. Hi, I'm Delilah, sharing a hot summer night with you in the greatest city in the world. And a question, do you love Broadway and pizza as much as I do? Now is your chance to join me for a once-in-a-lifetime fun-filled day here in New York City. First, we will go to the iconic John's of Times Square for lunch. Have you been there? Iconic is a good word to describe it. It is awesome. Then on to the amazing musical And Juliet. It all takes place on July 22nd. To bid on this wonderful day to put in an auction bid, go to PointHopeAuction.com. There will be 10 lucky winners of the bid, and the proceeds benefit Point Hope. I can't wait to meet you there. I will be with you, hanging out with you. So go bid now, PointHopeAuction.com. I hope to see you there. We will be back. 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
5: Hi, thank you for your patience. This is Delilah.
6: Hi, Delilah.
5: What can I do for you tonight?
6: I'm calling in to tell you a little bit about my boyfriend.
5: All right. Tell me about your honey.
6: His name is Chester. We've been together for about 8 years.
5: Wait. Back up right there. Your boyfriend and you have been together how many years?
6: 8 years.
5: How old are you?
6: I'm 28.
5: So why have we not at least moved into the fiancé category yet?
6: It's just kind of, we're not ready to take that step yet.
5: After 8 years?
6: Yeah. I'm not quite ready yet. It's not even the fact of the commitment. It's like, I'm committed to him, he's committed to me. We just, at this point, don't feel the need to have, like, a marriage certificate.
5: Okay.
6: But, I can tell you the reason. One of the reasons I'm not ready. About 9 months ago, I lost my job. It was really hard for me, but my boyfriend is immaculate. He really is a godsend to me. He is the one person, aside from my family, who has stood by me through everything. I slipped into a very major depression after losing my job, and he was the one person who has supported me nonstop throughout. I've been, you know, through therapy and have gotten help, but he is the one person. He is my rock, Delilah. Like, he's such an amazing person. He, you know, is the shield that covers me. He is my umbrella in every sense of the word. Like, he is the one person that I do truly feel God has given me an angel.
5: 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I'm sorry you went through that depression, but boy, do you sound strong today.
6: I am. I'm 10 times stronger. I'm at a better place in my life than where I ever have been. 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

You are, whatever you're doing on this Wednesday night, thank you for spending the night with us. 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So if you have found us for the very first time, come on in and make yourself at home. We're going to be here for you all night long. 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

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This is The Light at Night. I'm Delilah. Request, dedications, stories from the heart, your stories. I want to know you. If you take the word intimacy and you break it down into me see, when you are sharing an intimate conversation, you are inviting someone to see you, to see the real you, not the mask that we wear, not the games we play, not the makeup or the pretending, not the way we style things for social media or the angles of the shots we take for social media, but the real you that comes forward in conversation, in real conversation. That's what I want to have right here every night. You don't have to pretend. You don't have to play games. You don't have to act like everything's okay when it's not. You can just call and talk about whatever is on your heart. I have zero expectations. I don't expect to hear that you've got the perfect marriage or the perfect relationship or the perfect kids or blah, blah, blah, blah. Because I don't. I sure as heck don't. I have made more mistakes in my life than you could possibly make if you lived two lives, probably. I'm not here to judge you or to beat you up or to try to look holier than thou. I just want to know you. I want to hear your story. 1-800-222-1067, New York City. 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
1: Hi, welcome to the Delilah Show. Who is this?
2: Josh. I was wondering if I could make a request.
1: You may. Who is on your heart?
2: This girl I've been talking with, Casey.
1: All right. So you've been talking. Have you been meeting, or is this just an online haven't met yet thing?
2: No, we've met once, but she goes to school in a different state.
1: How much more schooling does she have left?
2: I'm not sure.
1: I thought you said you've been talking. That's kind of important to learn.
2: I know.
1: How often do you text her?
2: A couple days a week.
1: So we're not even really past the flirting stage yet.
2: Not really.
1: We're not to the texting each other good night yet.
2: No.
1: Uh-huh. Do you know what she's studying?
2: Something to do with animals and like zoology type thing.
1: Is she cute?
2: Yes.
1: That part we know. Okay, what's her favorite food? Have you found that out yet?
2: No.
1: Oh my gosh, Josh, you need my help.
2: I do.
1: You have no clue how to get to know this girl.
2: No, I don't.
1: Have you always been the shy?
2: I have. My entire life.
1: Okay, let me ask you this. When you text her, does she text back within 5 or 10 minutes?
2: Normally.
1: Okay, so that means she likes you. So if she likes you, she's waiting for you to text her more than once or twice a week.
2: All right.
1: Does she usually text like 1 or 2 words, or does she write sentences and reach out to talk to you?
2: Sentences.
1: Okay, so she likes you. You got to step up your game, buddy. You're going to have to be bold, because if she's that cute and has you this smitten and discombobulated, then she's probably got 15 other guys thinking the same thing.
2: I'll step up my game.
1: I'll play a good song for you, and you just text her a little note that says, you know, was listening to Delilah and heard a song that made me think about you.
2: All right. Thank you, Delilah.
1: Bye-bye.
2: Bye.

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1: 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Tonight's Delilah's Dilemma is from a listener that I'm not going to name, because I'm going to change the names to protect the innocent. How's that? I'm going to say tonight's Delilah's Dilemma is from Jay. Jay says, my job is in another state. To save money, I decided to stay with a colleague while I was out of town, and we became really good friends. I have a husband and a daughter back home. He had a girlfriend that lived in a different town. Somehow, we fell for each other. We knew what we were doing was wrong. I used to ask him if he'd continue to be my friend when it ended. He promised me that only if I went back to my family and be the same loving wife and mother I was before, then he said he would remain my friend. I did. I went home, but I was still in love with him. I used to talk to him and seek support, but distance is not good for communication. We started fighting more and more. Now, a year and a half later, we've said all the bad things we could possibly say to each other without letting the world and our families know about us. I touched the lowest point I've ever been in my life. I've recovered from suicidal thoughts, and I reconnected with my family. My husband never came to know anything about this. My friend has moved on. He's now married, and we don't even communicate. I'm happy, I'm busy with my life. Oh, but at times I feel such an ache. I'm missing him. He was the best friend I'd ever had. I know he loved me. I want to apologize to him for all that I said. I did not mean it. I've run out of options. Can you please help me so that I can convince him? Thanks so much, from Jay. Jay, I will have my response to you coming up next.
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Tonight's Delilah's Dilemma is from Jay, a married woman with a child who was working out of town and fell in love with a colleague. They had a relationship. It ended. They tried to remain friends. Harsh words were spoken, and now they no longer communicate. And she wants me to convince him to forgive her. Jay, listen to me. I'm not going to sit here and judge you for the relationship you had, because, honey, God knows I've done far worse. And I'm not going to tell you should have been, would have been, could have been. What I am going to say is to stir up that pot, to reconnect, to try to get him to forgive you is only going to bring more heartache into your life. That ache may always be there. That's the truth. When you love somebody that deeply, that completely, and you connect like that, that ache may never go away. But for now, it's best to let sleeping dogs lie. For now, it's best to let that sleeping alligator lie. Because if you wake it up, it's going to bite you in the butt. Just my thoughts.

0: Hi, Amanda. Welcome to the Delilah Show. Who are you thinking about?
1: I'm thinking about the most wonderful man on earth. I am madly in love with him. He is probably my best friend in the entire world. And him and I have been talking for 14 months, and he's going through a divorce that he's been going through for almost 2 years now. And we have vowed that we would not start dating till after his divorce was final, obviously.
0: So you're trying not to be romantically involved.
1: Kissed him twice in 2 years, but I'm madly in love with him.
0: And are the feelings equal on his side?
1: You know, he doesn't know how to express his feelings to me because he's afraid he's going to hurt me because the divorce is taking so long. And I just want him to understand that I'm patient and I will wait for him because I love him so much. I just want him to know that I'm there for him. I listen to him every day. I mean, I talk to him all the time. And I just want him to understand that I will wait for him and that I know that it's a lot on his plate right now and that I'm there for him. And I want him to know I love him dearly and that...
0: What a wise guy to wait. I respect you both. I don't have that kind of patience, so I'm very proud of you both.
1: I don't know where my patience comes from. I really don't.
0: That's a level of maturity that I've never succeeded at. So kudos to you two.
1: Oh, it's been 14 months. And I mean, I've never loved anybody the way I love him.

0: It's New York's Light at Night. Hi, I'm Delilah, sharing a hot summer night with you in the greatest city in the world. And a question, do you love Broadway and pizza as much as I do? Now is your chance to join me for a once-in-a-lifetime fun-filled day here in New York City. First, we will go to the iconic John's of Times Square for lunch. Have you been there? Iconic is a good word to describe it. It is awesome. Then on to the amazing musical And Juliet. It all takes place on July 22nd. To bid on this wonderful day to put in an auction bid, go to pointhopeauction.com. There will be 10 lucky winners of the bid, and the proceeds benefit Point Hope. I can't wait to meet you there. I will be with you, hanging out with you. So go bid now, pointhopeauction.com. I hope to see you there. We will be back. 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
1: 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So, thank you for that.

0: What can I do for you tonight?
1: Well, many, many moons ago, I met a very fantastic lady. I was in the Navy. I had received the Dear Michael letter.
0: Dear Michael, I love you, I miss you, but we just can't make this work.
1: It was more like I found someone new.
0: Oh, it was really a Dear Michael.
1: Oh, yes, ma'am.
0: Don't need to beat around the bush.
1: No, ma'am. And I was still out at sea when I got it.
0: Oh, man. You're out on a ship with a bunch of other men. Your heart's breaking.
1: Yes, ma'am. But anyway, came back. A few months had passed. Really wasn't interested in dating or, you know, seeing other women. And one of my coworkers that I worked with said her sister was coming down, helping her mom bring her a car. And so it was kind of hard for one to drive two cars. So, you know, she was helping her bring that down and asked if I'd like to go out on a blind date. And I figured, well, I have nothing better to do this weekend. So, I accepted. And showed up, walked in the door, and I looked at her, and I was gone.
0: You were gone. Your heart was gone.
1: It was flying so high because I was looking at one of the most beautiful women I've ever seen. And we're still very much happy and in love and continuing on every day with every trials and tribulations, good or bad.
0: Wow. And how many years has it been?
1: We're going on 20.

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Good evening, New York City. You have found Delilah on the Light at Night. Each night, I come into the studio with pretty much one purpose on my heart, and that is to inspire you to live the best life you can possibly live, to be the best person you can possibly be. You see, we've gotten used to the idea that somebody else has to do that, that a politician or a political group or a movie star, somebody else is going to make the world a better place and stop the insanity. And guess what? Guess what, people? That's not going to happen. But you know what? You can make your world a better place. You can make your school a better place or your job environment. You can certainly make your home a better place by being patient, by being kind, by being emotionally available, by loving in a very real way. If we all do that, if we all reach out and try to make our little corner of the world better, oh my gosh, think of how we could transform the world. If you have an inspiring story to share, call me 1-800-222-1067. 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

0: Hi, Thelma.
1: Hi, Delilah. How are you?
0: I'm wonderful. How are you?
1: I'm wonderful. Thank you.
0: I understand you've got quite the little romantic scheme planned out.
1: Yes, we do, and I'm looking forward to it.
0: All right. Tell me why you're grinning.
1: Well, we are celebrating our 7-year anniversary, and we've had a lot of changes in the family. We lost my stepdaughters. We got my stepdaughters back recently, so we went from a family of 6 to a family of 4, and now we're back to a family of 6. So not a lot of alone time with my hubby, like we've gotten used to, and we planned a weekend alone, just me and him, just to kind of celebrate our relationship. We've been together 20 years altogether. He's been the love of my life since I was 15 and he was 16. So we've got a lot of history, and we're just really looking forward to some alone time. And he is just the most incredible gift God could have ever given me. He has brought me such peace and such joy to my life, and I just wanted to dedicate a song to him if I could.
0: Would you like me to find a song that lets him know how much you're looking forward to this little escape?
1: That would be fantastic.
0: Okay.
1: Thank you so much.

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This is the light at night. Do you know every night for over 30 years, over 40 years, I have come into a studio, sat down in front of a microphone, and done my very, very best to entertain you, to inspire you, to be silly with you or nonsensical with you. Years ago, I was a very young woman. I was on radio in the morning because morning is where the money is. If you're on a morning show, that's where the money is. But I find that at night, I can be a lot more transparent. In the morning, I get to be silly and stupid and funny and campy and sassy and a little naughty when I used to do morning drive radio. I wasn't the host, of course, because women weren't allowed to do that back then. That was a no-no. Now there's a lot of really talented women on in the morning, especially my friend Cece. She's so talented. But nighttime, this hour, I get to be real. I get to be honest. I get to be transparent. I get to share feelings. I get to talk about things like love, passion, romance, and faith, and patience, and kindness. Kindness. Our world needs kindness right now. I'm glad that I get to share the night with you. Thank you for letting me. You're listening to Delilah.

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3: Hi, Ashley. Welcome to the Delilah Show. What can I do for you?
4: Oh, I'm calling for my friend James to let you know that he's always on my mind and I really care about him. He listens to you all the time, so I was wondering if you could play a special song for him.
3: Gene boyfriend, Gene buddy friend.
4: James, oh, he's a buddy friend. You know, maybe looking for something more in the future.
3: You or him or both of you?
4: For both of us.
3: You're both looking in the same direction.
4: We sure are.
3: Because it doesn't work, you know this, if only one of you is looking in that long-term direction.
4: Oh, no, of course. I know. I think we're both pretty head-on here. It's just, you know, we're starting slow.
3: Good for you. I will play a song for you. Good luck.
4: Thank you.
3: You have a great night.
4: I love you, Delilah. You too.

0: What can I do for you tonight?
1: I just want to talk about my husband a little bit. His name is Sean.
0: And what do you want to tell me about this man that you share your life with?
1: I do share my life with, and I am completely thankful for that right now. About a month ago, he had a severe heart attack, and I woke up in the middle of the night to him barely breathing. And in the process of on the phone with 911, he stopped breathing. So I had to initiate CPR until first responders showed up. And he was in ICU for a while, and the power of prayer was very strong amongst all of our family and our friends. And the overwhelming sense of love that we felt, but also when he opened his eyes again and the fact that he's home now and he's okay.
0: How old is your husband?
1: He was only 35, but his family history is very, very high. But, you know, at first you have anger and he's upset because he's so young and why did this happen? And I walked away from this not feeling that at all. Because now when I have my husband sitting next to me, I cherish that. Now when I hold his hand, it just feels different. When I hear his laughter, I'm even more thankful for it than before. I mean, we had a strong foundation, but there's just a difference there now. And I'm just very thankful that I have this man who is a wonderful husband, a wonderful father. He's just such a good man, and I cannot thank God enough for keeping him here with us, but also for opening my eyes just a little bit more. I'm very thankful for that.
0: So through this storm, through this tragedy, miracles have abounded and your faith has grown, it sounds like, exponentially.
1: Yeah, it's giving us new light on our life.

0: It's New York's Light at Night. Hi, I'm Delilah, sharing a hot summer night with you in the greatest city in the world. And a question, do you love Broadway and pizza as much as I do? Now is your chance to join me for a once-in-a-lifetime fun-filled day here in New York City. First, we will go to the iconic John's of Times Square for lunch. Have you been there? Iconic is a good word to describe it. It is awesome. Then on to the amazing musical And Juliet. It all takes place on July 22nd. To bid on this wonderful day to put in an auction bid, go to pointhopeauction.com. There will be 10 lucky winners of the bid, and the proceeds benefit Point Hope. I can't wait to meet you there. I will be with you, hanging out with you. So go bid now, pointhopeauction.com. I hope to see you there. We will be back. 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
1: Alan, welcome to the Delilah Show. How can I help you tonight?
2: I really want to have a song played for my wife. We've been married for 14 years, and I look back, and I have no idea where I'd be at right now without her in my life. We have our arguments and our fights, but she's been there through thick and thin, even when I didn't think I could continue, and she's helped pull me through it. I love her with all my heart.
1: So which one of you is the one that is the go-to person to find something that's lost in the house, you or her?
2: Unfortunately, it's me. Regardless of what gets lost, I'm always the one who ends up finding it.
1: Uh-huh.
2: But
1: okay, who's the go-to person if we were going to go on a family vacation with half a dozen of your family members? Who's the one that would find the great cabin to stay in?
2: That would be my wife.
1: Yeah?
2: Yeah, she's great at that.
1: Who's the one that decorates for holidays or birthdays or plans get-togethers with the family?
2: That would be my wife as well.
1: So she's the one that focuses on the relationships, and you're the one that keeps everything running smoothly.
2: Yeah, to a point. I mean, she's great with all aspects. It's the only thing that I step in is when stuff gets lost.
1: There's a saint that you can pray to for those things. I'm always praying to the saint of lost things because I lose everything.
2: Yeah, she loses a lot, her phone, her purse, her IDs, and I'm always able to find exactly where it's at. She doesn't know how I do it, but at the same time, I don't know how she's able to take care of everything else.
1: All right, I'll find a song that says, "Thank you for being so wonderful to me, baby."
2: Thank you.
1: All right, good night.
2: Night.

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Good evening, New York City. 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Use that promo code LOVE just to make sure you get that 60% off. Tonight's Delilah's Dilemma is from Tiffany, who says, Delilah, I hope you can help me. My life has been filled with lots of ups and lots of downs, and I don't think I have the healthiest experiences to draw on for guidance. In the past, I've been in bad relationships, but then I met an amazing guy. We've been dating for 9 months and recently got engaged. Things are generally good, but sometimes we struggle. Both of us are working, and I'm getting my associate's degree in early childhood education. His father recently passed away, and his dad's wife is causing problems, which places a burden on our relationship. Obviously, I'd like to avoid getting into the middle of the situation with his stepmom. I'd like some advice on what I can do as his fiance to be supportive, but not overstep and create more conflict. Thanks for your words from Tiffany. Tiffany, I will have my words of advice for you coming up next.

Tonight's Delilah's Dilemma is from a recently engaged young woman whose fiance lost dad. And dad's wife, his stepmom, is being difficult. Tiffany wants to know how I can be supportive but not overstep and create more conflict. That is a really wise question. Really wise, Tiffany. And I'm really proud of you for looking at it that way. The most important thing you can do for your fiance is to listen. Whether his stepmom is being difficult or not, he is grieving. And if he had a close relationship with dad, he is really grieving. If he didn't, then he's grieving with guilt. And if he was close to dad, he's just wiped out. So the most important thing you can do is listen and hold space. What does that look like? You don't have to say anything. You don't have to fix anything. You just sit with him and love him and walk him through this pain. That's the most important thing that you can do. Now, if the stepmom is hurting his feelings, is interfering, is overstepping boundaries, he is probably not in an emotional place where he can deflect that or even deal with it. And maybe you can step in and say, you know, when she's calling late at night or whatever, hi, this is Tiffany. He's sleeping right now. He had a tough day today. I'll make sure he knows you called and he'll get back to you tomorrow. If there is a way you can run interference and give him space to grieve, if there is a way you can respectfully be a buffer zone for him, I don't think that's overstepping boundaries. I think that's love. The fact that you're there, that you're asking how to be supportive, is amazing.

It's New York's 106.7 Light FM, the light at night. You found Delilah. You know what I've discovered? That if you are working on something that you really care about, if you are dreaming about something that matters to you, Point Hope, the nonprofit, not-for-profit I started 20 years ago, matters to me. And when I start working on projects for Point Hope or fundraisers for Point Hope, I don't have to be pushed into it. Nobody has to push me to do that. I get sucked into it. I get pulled into it like a vortex. And hours will go by that I haven't even noticed. I am absorbed in it. When you are doing what you are meant to do, when you are loving who you are meant to love, nobody's got to push you into it. You are pulled into it with a power, a powerful pull that you can't break free of because it's meant to be. I believe that anyway. Hey, if you would like to share anything on this show, 1-800-222-1067. And you can talk back to us in the studio all night long if you can't get through on the phone lines. 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We'll be back, New York City. 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
3: Hi, good evening. Who's this?
4: This is Tracy.
3: Tracy, what can I do for you?
4: Delilah, I was wondering if you could play a song for me and my boyfriend tonight.
3: So what's his name?
4: His name is Frankie. I've had really bad failed relationships in the past with nothing but bad guys. And I've known him since I was a little girl. And we've been friends ever since. And we work together in the same establishment. And one night we had a party to go to and he asked me to go. And we were only going to go as friends, but then things took a different...

0: happened and he arranged it so you could go alone together.
1: Yes. Mm-hmm. And we've been hitting it off ever since. We've been dating for almost 2 months, and it's been just wonderful. And he's just the best person that's ever happened to me.
2: Shine bright like a diamond. Shine bright like a diamond.

I know you're tired. I know you had a long day today. Maybe you've still got a long way to go before you can rest and relax. Maybe you're working the late shift and you're saying, I got all night to go, D. Well, we're here to keep you company for a little while longer, to play great love songs, to share stories, to inspire you, stories to touch your heart and make you feel our love. I'll be back with more of those stories in just a moment. You're listening to Delilah.

0: Hi, Anthony.
1: Hi, Delilah. How you doing?
0: I'm awesome. How are you?
1: Pretty good.
0: Tell me your story.
1: Well, I was married when I was a child, 17 years old. We separated after 6 years. 25 years later, we're trying to make it again.
0: So you divorced how many years ago?
1: 25.
0: And now you're back together?
1: Yes, we're trying.
0: But wow.
1: I heard her when we were kids, and she doesn't trust me now. So I've done everything I could to, you know,
0: my goodness, you probably hadn't even cut your wisdom teeth when you first got married.
1: That's true.
0: What's her name, Anthony?
1: Laura.
0: How did you find each other again after all these years?
1: We remained friends for years.
0: Did you have children together?
1: Yes, we did. We had 3 kids.
0: So you've grown up.
1: And we're trying to get back together again.
0: And you're ready to be committed, sincere.
1: Oh, yes.
0: Honest, trustworthy.
1: Oh, yes.
0: Faithful.
1: Mm-hmm.
0: All those things.
1: All those things.
0: No more immaturity.
1: Nah.
0: No more selfishness.
1: Nope.
0: How much do you love her?
1: I would do anything.

0: It's New York's Light at Night. Hi, I'm Delilah, sharing a hot summer night with you in the greatest city in the world. And a question, do you love Broadway and pizza as much as I do? Now is your chance to join me for a once-in-a-lifetime fun-filled day here in New York City. First, we will go to the iconic John's of Times Square for lunch. Have you been there? Iconic is a good word to describe it. It is awesome. Then on to the amazing musical And Juliet. It all takes place on July 22nd to bid on this wonderful day to put in an auction bid. Go to pointhopeauction.com. There will be 10 lucky winners of the bid, and the proceeds benefit Point Hope. I can't wait to meet you there. I will be with you, hanging out with you. So go bid now, pointhopeauction.com. I hope to see you there. We will be back. 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

0: Hi, you've called the Delilah Show. Who is this?
1: This is Andrew.
0: Hi, Andrew. What can I do for you?
1: It's my 2-year anniversary with my fiance Hannah, and we were just calling in to have you play something for us.
0: I will. Tell me a little bit about your fiance, about your relationship, about how you came together, and I will play a song for you.
1: Well, whenever we got together, you know, it was a really dark point in my life. You know, my dad had just passed away about 6 months before that, and you know, she made me discover happiness again. So, you know, that's where I'm at. She just keeps me happy and keeps me going every day.
0: So you went through a dark time, and during that dark time, she was the shining light.
1: She was.
0: And what do you think Dad would say if he could reach down from heaven? Would he say, good job, son. She is wonderful.
1: I have no idea what he would say about her. I know he would like her, though. She's a ball of joy. That's all I can say.
0: I would say he would be very happy that you found someone that brings you so much joy.
1: Yeah, I would agree.
0: I'll play a song for you. When are you getting married?
1: We haven't decided yet. Hopefully next year sometime.
0: All right, I'll play a song. You have a good night.
1: You too.

0: John, welcome. What can I do for you tonight?
1: I'd like a request to my girlfriend, Kelly.
0: All right. Tell me what you want to tell Kelly via the airwaves.
1: I just want to let her know that I love her very much and that any problems that we're going through and that we will be going through, we can solve together, that we can make it through anything as long as we've got each other.
0: So what kind of problems are we going through?
1: Oh, they're problems that can't really be discussed on the air.
0: Ooh.
1: Yeah, a little bit of a sticky situation.
0: How long have you been dating?
1: For about 4 months now.
0: You're single, she's single?
1: To a point.
0: Aha. Which is why we can't discuss them on the air. Just tell me neither one of you are married.
1: I'd like to.
0: John, you know if you call me, I'm not going to go Dr. Laura on you, but I am going to tell you no, not.
1: I'm not really tearing apart, though. The marriage wasn't working when we started seeing each other.
0: Are they married? Are they still betrothed?
1: Technically, yes.
0: Okay, so until she is not, then there is no place for John.
1: Well, as a friend, there is.
0: As a friend, but you weren't calling as a friend, honey. This isn't a friendship kind of call that you're making. This is a couple kind of call. You're not a couple. If you want it to last a lifetime, and I'm assuming you do.
1: Yes, I do.
0: If this is somebody you truly love and you want it to last a lifetime, then it has to be done the right way, right?
1: Yep.
0: And this is not the right way. The right way would be for you to step back, for her to resolve her situation, let her marriage take its course, whatever that is going to be. That's the right thing to do. That's my opinion, for what it's worth. So all that said, I will play a song for John.
1: Okay.

0: I'm calling because I'm seriously in love with my girlfriend. And today is our 6-month anniversary, and I wanted to dedicate a song to her.
1: Seriously in love.
0: Seriously in love.
1: Totally in love. How old are you, James?
0: I'm 18.
1: You're 18. Is this your first true love?
0: Yes, it is.
1: Oh, my
0: gosh.
1: It's
0: a good feeling. It's a good feeling. I'm still pretty young, I know.
1: Yep, and then unfortunately sometimes things don't happen and your heart gets broken and you get a little jaded, and by the time you're my age, you're a little callous.
0: I'm going to hope for the best with this one.
1: Well, I hope for the best for you too, sweetie. What's her name?
0: Her name is Lauren.
1: All right, let me find a great song for you. You have a good night.
0: You too.

0: Robert, this is Delilah. How can I help you?
1: Yeah, I was calling because I have recently moved, and that put me 700 miles away from the woman of my dreams. Unfortunately, I've never told her this. I'm trying to figure out how to do it.
0: You've never told her that she's the woman of your dreams?
1: No.
0: What's her name?
1: Wendy.
0: So, were you dating Wendy or just friends with Wendy?
1: Just friends for 9 years.
0: For 9 years, and all that time you were in love with her, and you had an opportunity a million times probably to tell her that, but you were too shy, and now you're 700 miles away.
1: That's right.
0: What were you thinking?
1: I don't know.
0: You knucklehead.
1: I know it.
0: Oh, my. Do you think that she might have feelings for you?
1: I hope so. I don't know.
0: Has she demonstrated, you know? Has she invited you over to her house? Has she cooked you food? Has she brought you cakes? Has she worn red around you?
1: Oh, yeah. Plenty of times. We actually went on a vacation together last year.
0: Robert! What's wrong with you?
1: I don't know.
0: You were on vacation with this beautiful woman that you're in love with, and you didn't take her in your arms and say, sweetheart, would you spend forever with me?
1: No, I didn't. I didn't have the guts to do it.
0: Robert, you need to go to the Delilah School of Flirting. You need Delilah to show you how to be bold.
1: Oh, well, that would be probably a good thing.
0: That would be a very good thing. How old are you, honey?
1: 24.
0: Well, you're still young.
1: Yeah.
0: There's still time. It's not like you're, 84.
1: No,
0: how about
1: yet.
0: This? How about I play a song letting Wendy know that she's in your dreams, and you pick up the phone and call her? Can we do that?
1: We can do that.
0: Okay. You be bold. I'll find the song.
1: Okay.

I know it's late. I know you're tired. If you've had a long day today and you're getting ready to call it a night, do me a favor. Before you slip off to peaceful dreams, take some time to slow down and love someone. Good night.

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I'm Victor Sosa. Let's get settled in. We've got your favorites all night long at 106.7 Light FM.

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0: Looking for a few reasons to smile, especially at this hour. Hopefully the best variety in the city is helping you with that. We've got it here all night, 106.7 Light FM. I'm Victor Sosa. Sometimes it's those little unexpected things that put a smile on your face, Eric. What's one of those things for you?
1: You know what really, really makes me happy, man, and I think people can relate. Running those extra fries, mother bag. So you thought it was over. Most like the best sequel.
0: It's like getting some free food.

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0: Everybody at Lionsgate Films is feeling pretty happy right now. They're the ones who made that Michael Jackson movie, which just crossed $1 billion at the box office. More music, more variety all night here at Light FM. Can't wipe the smile off their face. What's putting one on yours, Rachel?
1: My Nespresso machine. I am so obsessed with my Nespresso machine. It makes the most perfect coffee. I take it with me wherever I go. It's like the best coffee ever.
0: I'm sure George Clooney is grateful for your endorsement.

0: 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It's 106.7 Light FM, New York's variety station. Big announcement from the mayor yesterday, along with the Department of Transportation and the MTA. They unveiled a proposal for making the city's buses run 20% faster along 50 designated priority corridors, their term, a change they say could save riders up to 6 minutes on trips along these routes. If you spend any time traveling in New York City, you realize 6 minutes is a really big.
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0: If you weren't busy on vacation for the 4th or maybe spending plenty of quality time hanging with the fam, maybe you were looking for some sales. 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There are going to be plenty of sales all month long. Just thumbing through this article talking about the things that you can get good deals on throughout the month of July. Top of the list, back to school supplies. I know, the kids just left school, but school shopping does start early and July is one of the best times to grab those notebooks, backpacks, and binders. Home and garden stuff you can usually find good deals on this time of year. We're talking about patio furniture, grills, and outdoor dining sets. What about those summer vacation plans? Or maybe you're pushing yours back to the fall. If so, you're in luck. 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
2: You played it cool and I played it dumb. 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

0: Now, the thing about this town is that even at this hour, you're sitting behind someone in your car wondering, why aren't we moving faster? It's Light FM. I'm Victor Sosa. What's your pet peeve, Chelsea?
1: Those people who speed up to pass you to just sit at the red light in front of you. Like, I cannot stand those people.

0: When it comes to traffic in the tri-state area, the struggle is so real, even right now. It's Light FM. I'm Victor Sosa. What's one of those things about driving that drives you nuts, Lori?
1: What doesn't make me mad while driving? I really think it's anybody who's driving slow in the left lane. Just move over. Can't you just move over? It's not that hard.

0: New York's number one for variety. It's Light FM. I'm Vic DeSosa. If you're up at this hour, you generally fall into one of three categories. A, you work the third shift. B, your first shift starts really early. Or C, you had a wretched night's sleep. So how do you combat the challenges to keep your energy up to come with being up at this hour? Experts say there are a number of things you can do. I want to share a couple of them with you real quick. Number one is easy this time of year. Expose yourself to as much sunlight as possible. Sun's rays are a great natural energy booster, so make it a point to get outside today. The other thing you can do is delay big decisions. This is not procrastinating, not when you're tired. You want to put off any major decisions until you have some more mental energy, because the fact is, we tend to be more reactive and less patient when we're tired. So save those decisions for when you're well ready.
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0: In this town, everybody's always on the go, and we got the songs to help you keep moving. Best variety in the city's on Light FM. Good morning. I'm Victor Sosa. Unfortunately, the city buses normally disagree with your need to be in a hurry. There are a lot of situations where, never mind outrun, you can outwalk buses, particularly in Manhattan, which is why the mayor made a proposal yesterday about making the city's buses run 20% faster along what he's calling 50 priority corridors. Among those priority corridors are the 25 slowest buses.
1: The best skaters, BMX riders, and moto athletes in the world don't compete in leagues. 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
3: You played it cool and I played it dumb. Don't you think I'm a little too young to be messed with like that?

Well, after a stretch of several rainy days, we finally had a day of uninterrupted sunshine. And you know how the saying goes, no good deed goes unpunished. Best variety of the cities on Light FM. I'm Victor Sosa. We are making our way towards a quick check of traffic and weather. And yes, pretty good chance of showers in the forecast before the day.

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Feeling pretty good about Cubby and Christine in here next with more good music and a chance for you to win tickets to incredible shows. We're talking about Lionel Richie and Earth, Wind & Fire together, and that's in just a few minutes here, right around 6:10 or so. You've also got a chance to win tickets to see Benson Boone at 7:25.

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2: It is 6 a.m. exactly, Thursday, July 9th. Cubby, Christine, and Kristen. We are all together. And kicking off the show with you, Christine, you have everything we need to know. Good morning.
3: Good morning, Cubby. Yes, U.S. launching a second night of military strikes against Iran, saying that the U.S. has struck about 90 targets inside Iran late Wednesday, including air defense systems, naval targets, and drone storage sites. Iranian media says explosions were heard along the country's southern coast and on Iranian islands in the Persian Gulf. And Graham Platner is dropping out of the race for Maine's U.S. Senate seat, the Democrat announcing his decision following a recent sexual assault allegation. We learned this morning that Bonnie Tyler has passed away at the age of 75.
2: She had
3: many hits, including Total Eclipse of the Heart. Her family making the announcement, saying that she was in a hospital in Portugal after an illness, rather unexpected. More details coming, but they are asking for privacy at this time. And work continues to shore up that Midtown high-rise building that sparked concern of a partial collapse. So we still have that building closed off in the area of 43rd Street, actually, between 2nd and 3rd Avenues. But the streets in the area have been reopened. Mayor Mamdani and his limited edition $52 World Cup jerseys are back after selling out. They're selling out again, but you do have a shot because they're releasing 500 per day every weekday, 10 o'clock in the morning until July 17th. So nyc.org/citystore if you want to try and get one. They're made in Brooklyn. In sports, baseball, Yankees lost again to the Rays 3-0. Mets beat the Royals 6-2. Quarterfinals start today. France will take on Morocco at 4 in New England. And if you haven't planned your summer vacation yet, there's still hope. Some inspiration. A new listing of the best places to go without breaking the bank, or so we're told. Atlanta tops the list, followed by Orlando, Austin, Washington, D.C., and Honolulu.
2: Okay. All pretty much drivable, except for the Hawaii part.
3: Honolulu, take us a little while.
2: right.
3: Yeah.
2: But good to know there are options still out there.
3: Yeah.
2: All right. I want to kick off the show with the late, great Bonnie Tyler. You just talked about it in the news, and definitely she'll be missed, but never forgotten with these big hits. 106.7 Light FM.

0: Bonnie Tyler gone, but not forgotten. Total Eclipse of the Heart, 106.7 Light FM with Cubby and Christine in the morning. And you mentioned at the top of the show that Bonnie Tyler has passed away. We found out like about an hour ago. Mm-hmm. She was 75 years old. And you hear that song, you think, oh, wow, one hit wonder, great song. But no.
1: She had a lot.
0: She had a lot.
1: Yes.
0: But she likes songs about hearts. Total Eclipse of the Heart.
1: Yeah.
0: And then this one.
2: It's a fool's game. Nothing but a fool's game. Standing in the cold rain.
0: That's nothing but a heartache.
1: Yeah, that's a good one.
2: Feeling like a clown.
0: Then there's this one from Bonnie. Screams 80s, right? Yeah, as I mentioned, I've heard people call Bonnie Tyler a one-hit wonder before,
1: oh, no.
0: And I'm like, no. It's not just Total Eclipse of the Heart.
1: Right.
0: Anyway, so very sad news, but
1: yeah.
0: I'm glad we have her music.
1: Yeah.
0: Welcome back, Christine, from Wednesday off.
1: Yeah.
0: And I know why you took Wednesday off. Because you were out late.
1: I was moonlighting.
0: Moonlighting on Tuesday. What did you do Tuesday night?
1: I did a staged reading. My friend Tom Cavanaugh is a really, really great playwright, and he's written this show called Barkley, which is told from the point of view of a service dog.
0: Interesting.
1: Yes. It's really funny, but there's heavy themes. It's touching. It's like, it's everything, right? So really beautiful play, and we did it with the American Theater Group, which is a theater company in New Jersey, like a really wonderful professional theater company, gorgeous venue in Union, New Jersey. Really
0: and you
1: nice
0: do it
1: night.
0: In front of an audience and everything.
1: Yeah, and we had a nice audience. We had people in the audience who listened to us, Cubby.
0: Well,
1: I was really honored. Yeah.
0: That's awesome. So what's the purpose of this? Like, I mean, you're not like in costume.
1: Right.
0: And you're not like, I mean, do you have to memorize lines? Do you have the lines in front of you?
1: Have them in front of us.
0: Yeah. So you're trying to show off what?
1: You're workshopping it, say for Tom, the playwright, to hear it. Because he's been working on it. That helps him to perfect it, right? And then you have an invited audience. And they can kind of ask questions so you can see, like, okay, what do I need to tweak and change?
0: So it's like a show in its infancy. Like,
1: yeah.
0: Like very early on.
1: Early
0: to,
1: on.
0: To build a, what, Broadway production maybe one
1: oh,
0: day?
1: Oh, yeah, I that mean, would be the dream.
0: It could all start right there?
1: Yeah, like you dream there's a producer in the audience,
0: right?
1: And that that we could take it to the theater. He's been working on it and perfecting it for a few years. So to me, it's like, it's ready to go. It's a really great show. People were really moved in the audience, so it was hitting all the right notes.
0: That's very cool, actually.
1: So it's like, and we had such a great cast. Oh my gosh, these actors are so great.
0: Were you nervous?
1: I
0: know you've done many, many acting gigs in your life.
1: I love them.
0: But when you're ever, you know, when it's something brand new and you want to get the lines right.
1: Yeah.
0: And I know it doesn't really matter, though. Like, you can you flub?
1: You can flub. I came in too early at one point. A little nervous, like, to start, always, you know, to get myself out on stage. Like, just get the first line out and I'm good.
0: Right.
1: But it's because I love it so much. And because I feel like it's not me, it's a character, I'm not as nervous as, say, when we host Broadway in Bryant Park. I get way more nervous for that.
0: Because
1: I'm just me standing there like, hi, got nothing. Just going to read these lines. And you're really great with that stuff.
0: Like, I'm nervous too, though.
1: You can't tell. I feel like you excel.
0: Well, thank you. You're very kind.
1: I mean, City Music Hall, come on. Dance up on that stage with the Rockettes.
0: You're fine, too. I think you're your own worst critic.
1: I feel like I just do my job. I stick, you know, I just try to introduce the person correctly and build up the excitement. But inside, my heart's beating like crazy.
0: And by the way, speaking of Broadway and Bryant Park, it kicks off July 23rd. And I believe our week, you and I hosting, is at the end of July.
1: Yes.
0: 30th. July 30th.
1: So I'll start to get nervous now.
0: You're right. We're coming right back. Two pretty cool things. Light FM. Welcome back, Christine.
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1: Okay, I need to tell you two things.
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3: Two pretty cool things.
0: Christine, if you don't mind, can you go first? Because I want to go after you so I can end it on a big giveaway.
4: Okay.
0: All right, so what's your cool thing?
4: Sounds good. It's about the halftime show at the World Cup coming up July 19th. That's the final. Justin Bieber has been added to the headlines.
0: Wow.
4: As a headliner, co-headliner. FIFA World Cup brings the world together in a way that nothing else can, he said, and I'm grateful to be part of this halftime show. Even more grateful knowing it's already helping expand access to education for children around the world.
0: All he needs is a laptop and just stand there.
4: He does, and like gym shorts. The performance will feature a star-studded lineup that includes Madonna, Shakira, BTS, and the show is curated by Chris Martin. So looking forward to seeing that. The halftime show does support the FIFA Global Citizen Education Fund.
0: Where was that, by the way? I've already forgotten. Was that Coachella, where Justin Bieber was just standing with his laptop?
4: Yeah, it was. Yeah,
0: that was Coachella.
4: Chris was saying,
0: a couple of months ago.
4: And wasn't he in his shorts? He was like,
0: yeah, he was wearing shorts. It was like people were. They loved it.
4: Yeah,
0: but he was just on a computer.
4: I feel like he looked like my dad running out for the newspaper in the morning back in the day. Like nobody notices, right?
0: Some slippers on.
4: Yeah.
0: All right. Thank you for that cool thing. How about this cool thing? Caller 10 right now, 1-800-222-1067. And you win a pair of tickets for Lionel Richie with Earth, Wind, and Fire at UBS Arena on Tuesday of next week. So next Tuesday, July 14th. 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
6: You played it cool and I played it dumb. 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So convincing, you made it look fun. Laugh it off, but the damage is done. Saying, baby, just relax.

0: Whitney on Light FM, 6:39 with Cubby and Christine in the morning. Sunshine today, high 85. Thunderstorms by late afternoon into the evening. I can't believe I'm going to say this about Taylor Swift, but Taylor Swift is trash. That's all I'm going to say.
1: Paul, she is trash.
0: And you're going to say it too. She's trash. Well, kinda.
1: You've got to back up that.
0: Okay.
1: What you just said and why you said it.
0: I said it because

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0: Sun?
1: Yes.
0: Snot rocketed?
1: Yes.
0: All over?
1: Yes.
0: The kitchen counter?
1: Clorox disinfecting wipes. 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
8: Westbound LIE busy at the Clearview. We have a stalled vehicle in the right lane. We're slowing down westbound Gowanus at 38th Street. Stalled vehicle in the right lane. Northbound Henry Hudson slow at 125th Street. Accident blocked off. Got some troubles on the shoulder. Inbound side of the GW Bridge, half-hour delays, upper deck with an accident in the left lane. 15 minutes to the lower deck. In at the Lincoln Tunnel, 5 to 10 minutes. In at the Holland, 20 from the Turnpike, half an hour from 1 and 9. Alternate side, in effect citywide.
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1: You know, Christine, you're oddly satisfying. It's 106.7 Light FM, Cubby and Christine in the morning, along with producer Kristen. And that's our topic right now. Mm-hmm. Things that are oddly, like, kind of, I don't know.
2: Oddly satisfying.
1: Oddly satisfying.
2: Seriously, like things that we watch on social. We're being tracked, Americans, on our Instagram and like where we're spending time on videos.
1: Uh-huh.
2: And we're into oddly satisfying stuff. Like people are into pimple popping videos, pressure and power washing videos like outside the house, and object crushing. These are the things.
1: And producer Kristen said off the air, if you just go to TikTok right now, whatever mm-hmm. pops up, that's your algorithm. That's probably what you're into.
2: Yeah.
1: Because I like watching people, and I like doing it too, just the air bubbles, the packaging bubbles.
2: Oh, yeah, that's on there.
1: I love that.
2: That's on there as one of the top ones. A good hot bath, putting paper through the shredder. We like watching that.
1: That does feel good.
2: It feels good as, I don't know that I'd sit and watch a video on it, but I do love, oh, no, here we go.
1: And these aren't necessarily things that
2: here we go, I'm back.
1: These aren't necessarily things that we like doing.
2: Yes.
1: It's more of the videos we watch?
2: Yes, that we get some satisfaction. Well, you get satisfaction in doing the things, too. I love cleaning videos. Like, I love them. Like, it'll be a lady, it'll be, and you can swipe because it moves fast. And you'll hear, like, you know, she'll squirt the stuff, and then she'll take the mop, and she'll, like, do parts of the door and the baseboard and the walls. And I'm like, oh, no, I never do that. I'm supposed to be doing that? And I just watch all this crazy cleaning.
1: So
2: and
1: do you like it for the aspect of giving you an idea, or mm-hmm. does it just make you feel good to see someone cleaning?
2: Feels good to see someone cleaning and think, I'll do that, but I never do, but the thought is good.
1: Right. How about waking up before your alarm? Is that considered oddly satisfying?
2: Not video-wise. I don't think we have videos.
1: Okay, that'd be no. Yeah, you're right.
2: But in life,
1: I keep thinking of things I like, and I forget it's the video aspect.
2: Keyboard noises and mowing lawns are also on there. Yeah, no. I like, okay, makeup videos. No, I don't think.
1: How about a video of just like me tapping on a keyboard? Okay.
2: I don't think so much, but apparently, you know, that's what you're. Yeah, like, what are you into that's oddly satisfying? Again, for me, like, seeing those cleaning videos, and they, you haven't been scrubbing your toilet correctly.
1: Well, you should be doing those videos.
2: I should be doing, yes.
1: Because you love doing that.
2: I'm, like, obsessed with that kind of stuff.
1: All right, give us a text at 44363. If you go to YouTube or TikTok, what do you find oddly satisfying watching? All right, could be cleaning videos. It could be somebody popping pimples. Actually, you know what? My wife, she doesn't watch videos on this, but she likes doing it to me. She loves cleaning my ears from time to time. Your face right now, Christine. I'll be brushing my teeth at night.
2: Yeah.
1: And she'll be brushing her teeth over her sink.
2: Yeah.
1: And she'll be like, honey, come over here. You know, it's been a while.
2: And she'll clean out your ears?
1: And she'll clean my ears out. And she...
2: That's love.
1: If something comes out, you know, on the Q-tip, if something
2: like,
1: really... She feels satisfied when that big clump of wax comes out.
2: Oh, my goodness. Yeah. Yeah. That is the kind of stuff, though, that's being mentioned here that people are into... Okay, you and Coco, you got
1: it.
2: We
1: should film it. I know.
2: You guys should film it.
1: All right. Give me the headlines. I know they're coming up next, along with what else?
2: They are coming up, and why being artsy is good for your health.
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2: 7 o'clock on a Thursday morning. Christine has everything you need to know. Good morning, Christine.
3: And good morning, Cubby. Well, U.S. is launching strikes against Iran for a second night. U.S. Central Command says it struck about 90 targets inside Iran late Wednesday, including air defense systems, naval targets, and drone storage sites. Singer Bonnie Tyler has passed away at the age of 75. Back in May, she had been rushed to the hospital for emergency intestinal surgery in Portugal, temporarily placed in an induced coma to help her recover. Family was saying that her passing was unexpected and asking for privacy at this time. Alcohol and smoking are now being linked to an increased risk of irregular heartbeats as well as breast cancer. It's best known for decades that drinking alcohol and lighting up boosts a woman's breast cancer risk. Now the American Heart Association is issuing an alert warning women that those lifestyle habits also increase the threat of developing irregular heartbeats. A major study involving data from 200 countries shows that women 55 and up are in the most danger, also found that the highest risk is in Western nations, including the U.S. Here in New York, Mayor Mamdani's limited edition $52 World Cup jerseys are back after selling out. You've got a chance every morning. These guys are made in Brooklyn, by the way. They're selling 500 a day every weekday through July 17th. So you got to sign on nyc.org/citystore right at 10 a.m. They go on sale.
2: And again, this price is, I mean, you can't beat it.
3: No, the FIFA 52? Jerseys, they said, are like 300, and these are 52.
2: Okay.
3: And people say they're beautiful. In sports, baseball, Yanks lost to the Rays 3-0. Mets beat the Royals 6-2. And we've got the quarterfinals starting today. France will face Morocco at 4 o'clock in New England. Lastly, regular taking part in arts-related activities like listening to music and visiting an art gallery slows the pace of aging. So people who engage with the arts and cultural activities at least once a week age 4% slower than those who rarely do anything cultural. And the benefit from engaging in the arts in terms of biological aging, similar to that gained by exercising once a week compared with doing no exercising at all.
2: So exercise and go to a museum?
3: Yeah. That could count as your exercise of that week, apparently. Yeah.
2: Do a little walking.
3: Yeah.
2: You could also maybe do a Walmart tour.
3: Oh, yeah. Oh, let's do that.
2: We're going to do that next.
3: Uh-huh.
2: Yes. Walmart is offering tours. You're not going to believe this. It's 106.7 Light FM. We got some sun today, high 85, and then thunderstorms by afternoon. MJ's on.

0: Inc., 106.7 Light FM, Cubby and Christine in the morning. All right, Walmart fans.
1: Mm-hmm.
0: If you're a fan of Walmart,
1: this is great.
0: Yes, you can go shop there. But how cool would it be to see it behind the scenes?
1: I know. Have a special tour of Walmart. It's kind of not for you and me, though, Cubby.
0: What?
1: It's for our international guests that are here for the World Cup. So Walmart is doing VIP tours, and they're only doing it in two places, Miami and East Brunswick.
0: That's random.
1: Yep.
0: I happen to live in East Brunswick, New Jersey.
1: Maybe if you go
0: in there. Which location? Do you know?
1: With on Route 18, it says.
0: I know it very well. There's one on Route 1 and mm-hmm. Route 18, and my wife and I frequent both.
1: Can you do a fake accent or something and act like you're from another country?
0: I'd like to see your Walmart, please.
1: I don't
0: know what that was.
1: Was that Adam Sandler? I'm not quite sure what happened.
0: I'd try to do an accent.
1: Yeah.
0: I like.
1: Like, just pick a country, any country.
0: I'd like to see Walmart, man.
1: I wouldn't go with that one.
0: Really?
1: No.
0: Hey.
1: I don't know if you could pull that off.
0: Okay. I don't know. But only 20 people?
1: Only 20
0: you
1: people.
0: You have to be international?
1: Well, that's the idea. Because
0: you have to wear pajamas? Because no one wears clothes to Walmart. They just wear pajamas.
1: I guess if you want to get in the mood, right? Yep, it's Walmart's kickoffs event. They have a page where you've got to sign up. Honestly, it's only for the first 20 people who show up on the morning of Saturday, July 18th. Route 18, East Brunswick. And the idea is, you know how like our international guests have been very taken with Costco and Walmart and Target and CVS and buying ranch dressing. So guests are going to sign up. They'll get their very own Walmart passport to collect stamps while they navigate the aisles with their own tour guide. There'll be food samples. This is sounding good, right? And you get the store's uniquely American assortment, curated product samples pulled straight from what's trending on social media.
0: This is pretty cool.
1: I want to go.
0: I know.
1: I grew up here. They're not going to let me in, but I want to go.
0: Hit us up at 44363 if you happen to be visiting. Maybe you're in the area. Love to hear from you.
1: Yeah,
0: World Cup's about to wrap up. I can't believe that.
1: I know. We're going to lose our guests.
0: Yeah, next weekend is the final. Mm-hmm. Light FM.
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0: 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Cindy Lauper, variety from the 80s through today with Cubby and Christine in the morning. Sunshine today, high 85, and a pretty good chance of showers and thunderstorms moving in late afternoon into the evening. We'll see how that plays out. Right now, we're looking for two people to play our trivia battle. What's our prize, Christine?
1: We got a good one. It's Benson Boone, but it's this Friday. That's tomorrow, right?
0: Wow.
1: Friday, July 10th at Barclays Center. 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
0: Even I did a double take. I'm like, it's already?
1: Yeah,
0: Friday's tomorrow.
1: Today's Thursday.
0: It's flying by.
1: Who knew?
0: 1-800-222-1067. 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
2: Hey, happy Thursday, Christine. Let me introduce to you who's on Team Cubby in our Trivia Battle.
3: Okay.
2: We got Scott from Plainview on the phone. And Scott, what do you do for a living?
4: I'm a teacher.
2: A teacher working in the summer? Or are you off?
4: No, I'm actually on my way to school right now.
3: Oh, wow.
4: Summer school too.
2: A little summer school action?
3: Okay.
4: Yes, sir.
2: All right. Well, best of luck to you, Scott. Thank you for playing. Who's his competition?
3: Lindsay in Monmouth County. Good morning, Lindsay.
5: Good morning.
3: Are you working today?
5: Yes, I'm entering in the city.
2: That's right. You were off yesterday, so Lindsay played yesterday and lost. But tell Christine the cool internship you have.
5: I'm interning for the U.S. Attorney's Office.
3: Whoa.
2: Fancy.
3: Yes.
2: Well, Lindsay, best of luck to you. And Scott, best of luck to you. Here we go. Trivia battle time. Best out of three wins. All right. Actor Rob Lowe, Scott, announced a script is in development for a sequel to what classic 80s movie? A, The Outsiders, B, St. Elmo's Fire, or C, About Last Night?
4: I would guess with all the hype around the play, it's The Outsiders.
2: Good guess. Way to think it out, but it's St. Elmo's Fire. St. Elmo's Fire. All right, no score.
3: Okay, Lindsay, here we go. Many people thought Taylor Swift's wedding would take place at her New England mansion. What state is that in? A, Massachusetts, B, Connecticut, C, Rhode Island.
5: C, Rhode Island.
3: Yes, you got it.
2: Lindsay with a 1-0 lead. Hey, Scott, question number two for you. Ryan Howard, not Ron Howard, he was in Happy Days, great guy. Ryan Howard, though, spent his entire MLB career with what team? A, Philadelphia Phillies,
4: New
2: B, New York Mets, or C, Boston Red Sox?
4: I think the New York Mets.
2: Oh, my man. No, Philadelphia Phillies, Ryan Howard.
4: Oh, I'm terrible. I'm terrible.
2: It's okay. Aww. It's okay. But if Lindsay gets this, it's going to be tough. But
3: it's
2: here we go.
3: An early wrap-up if Lindsay
2: That's
3: gets
2: right.
3: this.
2: That's right. It's all
3: yeah.
2: over.
3: Okay, Lindsay, which of these is not a kind of whiskey? A, Scotch, B, Bourbon, C, Applejack.
5: C, Applejack?
3: And you got it. Lindsay, you're correct.
2: That was quick. Lindsay, up 2-0. Scott, you can't come back.
3: Can't
2: I'm sorry.
3: Can't make a comeback from that. I'm so sorry.
4: Oh, well, congratulations to Lindsay. I hope she enjoys the show.
2: Well, thank you.
5: Oh, thank you. I hope you get to play again, Scott.
3: I hope you do, too, Scott.
4: Thank you
3: so
4: much.
3: Thank you. And, Lindsay, congrats. You're going to see Benson Boone tomorrow night, Friday, July 10th, Barclays Center.
5: Oh, my gosh. Thank you guys so much.
2: Hold on 1 second. Don't forget, you can go back and listen to your trivia battle if you happen to be on the radio with us. Or anybody can hear it if you go to the iHeartRadio app and search Cubby and Christine. They're all up there every single day. All right, Christine, what do you have coming up in the news?
3: You ever suffer from brain freeze? You know, you have some ice cream and uh-oh, this is a quickie way to fix it.
2: That 10-second headache?
3: Oh, boy.
2: It's awful.
3: Yeah.
2: All right, we'll talk about that next.
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2: 8 o'clock exactly on a Thursday, July 9th. Cubby and Christine in the morning, and Christine has all your headlines. Good morning, Christine.
3: Good morning, Cubby. Thank you. The president back in Washington, D.C. After a two-day NATO summit in Turkey, while there, he pushed for increased defense spending from member nations, a deal with Ukraine to aid in their war with Russia, and a renewed call for U.S. control of Greenland. Singer Bonnie Tyler has passed away. We just learned about it this morning. Her health was in the spotlight recently. She had intestinal surgery and was in an induced coma to help her recover. But her family said her passing was unexpected. It was at a hospital in Portugal, and they said they would like their privacy at this time. They'll give us more details when they can. Work continues at that Midtown high-rise building that sparked concern of a partial collapse. We should be out of the danger zone, according to the experts there, but they're not going to take any chances. Most residents had been evacuated from nearby buildings over fear of collapse. Several streets around the building have reopened, and again, that's 43rd between 2nd and 3rd. But other buildings are still empty, just to be on the safe side. In sports, baseball, Yankees lost to the Rays 3-0. Mets beat the Royals 6-2. World Cup quarterfinals starts today. France versus Morocco, 4 p.m. in New England. And finally, it's the time of year we're reaching for ice cream. So researchers made a key discovery about ice cream headaches. You know, brain freeze. First of all, if you go too fast, you're probably more likely to be stricken with brain freeze. Your risk will decrease if you slowly take small bites of the ice cream. And if you do get the brain freeze, try pressing your thumb against the roof of your mouth right behind your teeth, and that usually gives you immediate relief.
2: Oh, good to know. I never knew that. I sometimes reach for anything that's warmer than ice cream. Oof. Like even, I know it's not good for your teeth.
3: I think, yeah, your teeth, that's what it.
2: But even like if I'm at a restaurant, I'll grab the table water or whatever. Just, it's a little bit warmer than ice cream. Because that 10 seconds feels like a minute.
3: Oh, it's bad.
2: I know. Good ice cream day today. Sunshine, high 85. Thunderstorms in the afternoon. They could be heavy. Right now, it is currently 71, and TLC is on Light FM.

0: of Stranger Things. We have something for you in about 2 minutes. Light FM is on. Thank you for having us on. It's Cubby. Christine's back after her day off yesterday. Yeah. We got producer Kristen here. We kicked off the morning at 6 a.m. with sad news because we heard about the news at like 5:45 a.m. And then at 6 o'clock, we gave you the information. Bonnie Tyler passed away at the age of 75. Of course, known for a few hits, but this one being her biggest. I really need you tonight. Totally flipped the heart. Told me she had been suffering from a stomach issue, right?
1: Back in May. She had intestinal surgery, which, you know, is pretty intense.
0: Exactly.
1: They had to put her into an induced coma, but she was said to be healing and recovering. So her family's a little shocked that they lost her. She was in a hospital in Portugal. So right now the family's like, we'll give you more details when we can, but they need privacy right now.
0: Right. And we'll play Total Eclipse of the Heart coming up in our 3 hours commercial free. But she wasn't a one-hit wonder. One person said to me, a couple of people have actually said to me, wasn't she a one-hit wonder? I'm like, no, you think Total Eclipse of the Heart because it was so big, but she had this one.

0: there was this one. This was very flash dancing.
1: That's what I was thinking.
0: Like doing the running?
1: Yes, yeah. Yes.
0: Uh-huh. Great song, though. Uh-huh. Gone But Not Forgotten, Bonnie Tyler. All right, now let's change gears here and talk about Emmys.
1: We had the Emmy nominations yesterday, Cubby.
0: Anything surprising?
1: Well, you mentioned, Stranger Things. We have tickets for the Broadway show, which is amazing. People love Stranger Things, and they got snubbed, the TV show, their final season. Nothing.
0: That actually is shocking.
1: It is, right?
0: Because I've never seen it, but everyone talks about
1: it. So popular, and it's so good.
0: Yeah, right.
1: But I know you love this show. The Pitt led all programs with 25 nominations.
0: I'm telling you, Christine, you would like it, but it's also very stressful, maybe not. You've lived it, right?
1: HBO Max medical series. I had too much time in hospitals. I don't know if I can do it, but
0: okay,
1: I understand it's really good.
0: That's fair.
1: HBO Max Smash Hacks earned 24 nominations. It's its final season, and that's the most ever for a comedy series. And also, Kebby, I just want to, toss in, please check these out. They're up for Emmys. Widow's Bay on Apple TV. Like over 20 nominations.
0: Now, you told me that my wife and I would like it, but you have a disclaimer.
1: Well, they put it up in the comedy series, right? It's up for best comedy, but it's also horror. But that's why this show is so good, because the characters are really quirky and cool. And
0: you know how my wife is, Coco, about scary things.
1: I know.
0: So if something is scary on TV, I could be channel flipping.
1: Mm-hmm.
0: And she could hear the beginning of like just a sound that sounds like a horror movie. Mm-hmm. And she'll be like, no,
1: nope.
0: Turn it off.
1: Right.
0: So if something scares her here, I might get hit in the head with a frying pan.
1: I don't want to be responsible for that, because the scare is kind of like take you by surprise, because the show's funny. It's like moving along and you're like, oh, that's really scary.
0: But you recommend it.
1: So highly recommend
0: Widow's
1: it.
0: Widow's Bay.
1: Widow's Bay, Apple TV, I think is my favorite after Severance. And also up for a lot of nominations is Pluribus, and that's on Apple, and that's fantastic. And yes, Coco could handle it. So I'm just naming a few. The Gilded Age is so wonderful. That one's up. Bad Bunny, 9 nominations, the most ever for a halftime show.
0: That's cool.
1: Yes.
0: I mean, that was a big moment.
1: And Taylor's concert series on Disney TV, on Disney Plus, is up for some Emmy nominations as well.
0: And next year, her wedding will be up for nominations, because I'm convinced it's still going to be on Disney Plus.
1: You know they're denying all those rumors.
0: I know,
1: I'm not.
0: You heard it here first. All right, caller 10 right now, and you get a pair of tickets for Stranger Things, The First Shadow on Broadway at the Marquee Theater. 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
1: My hair does its own thing on these days.
0: We have sun today, high 85, but we're going to get some rain and thunderstorms in the afternoon, making it more humid.
1: My hair can tell you.
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1: 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Let's come back tomorrow and celebrate.
0: We will talk to you at 6 a.m. tomorrow. 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

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Hey, good morning. I'm Helen Little, and welcome to a brand new day. There's never been a day like this day today. There will never be another day just like this day today. 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

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I'm lucky if I get to sleep all night. 106.7 Light FM. Good morning. I'm Helen Little. Thank you so much for making us a part of your day. So open up.

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I'm Helen Little, and we just found out that she passed today. She was in a coma for over a month, I think it was, and passed away at the age of 75. And that particular song has endured decades. You know, it came out in the 80s, and it was boosted by the movie Old School, where people first found out about Bonnie Tyler. And then again, every time there was an eclipse, people would go and find this song, which gave it over a billion streams. And one of my favorite stories about Bonnie Tyler is she met Mariah Carey on an airplane. They were flying somewhere together, both in first class, ended up sharing champagne together. And she found out that Mariah was a fan of hers. And Mariah was kind of surprised by the fact that she was just traveling with her husband and her manager, and not a whole crew of people, and that Bonnie Tyler did her own makeup and was very under the radar, said she lived a pretty normal life. And we will miss her. So, yes, she passed at the age of 70.

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With a better variety for your workday, I'm Helen Little. So earlier this week, they kicked off their tour here at Madison Square Garden. Sorry I missed that show. They're such a good live show.

106.7 Light FM. We've got a better variety for your workday. Thanks so much for listening while you work today. We've got great songs for you, like Share, to help you get through your workday.

106.7 Light FM. We've got a better variety for your workday. Good afternoon. I'm Helen Little. I hope you're having a wonderful day today. You know the high rise over on the east side that was buckling and crumbling? The streets got closed. Nearby buildings were evacuated. Actually, some of them are still evacuated. Well, now the developer is saying, you know, it was just a freak accident and the building is safe. Construction is going to continue and it's going to finish on time, like we care about it finishing on time. But anyway, it is the old Pfizer building that's being converted into apartments. My question for you is this: would you live there?

get right. No diggity, no doubt. Yeah. Black Street Productions. We out, right. We out.

0: feeling me? 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Let's make a bet.
1: 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Variety from the 80s through today. I'm Helen Little. So I just found out today is Fashion Day. Oops. I did not know that, and it's very clear when I got dressed this morning. Not that it would ever make a difference.

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I'm Helen Little. I recently saw a portrait of Rihanna with her kids. Oh, they are such a beautiful family. Here she is with love on the brain.

106.7 Light FM with a better variety for your workday. Good afternoon. I'm Helen Little. So I was turning the channels last night, missing some World Cup action. But it's back today. As a matter of fact, the quarterfinals started today with France and Morocco. They play in New England. Good thing, because it is pouring here. And then the games will continue through the weekend. And we are having one of the biggest watch parties ever for the finals. You can join us on July 19th with 50,000 fans. They're going to gather in Central Park's Great Lawn to watch the FIFA World Cup final. And you can experience football's biggest moments on the giant screen. You'll get a chance to see that incredible halftime show, which now includes Justin Bieber and Shakira and Madonna. And we're doing all of this to help out GlobalCitizen.org. 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And you can visit GlobalCitizen.org/watch party to get all the details. 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And, of course, that'll be our way of enjoying the finals, since Team USA didn't.

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I'm Helen Little. I think Adele is preparing us for some new music. Here's one of our other favorites from her, Set Fire to the Rain on Light FM.

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Good afternoon, I'm Helen Little. Well, Rich Kaminsky is here, and he's going to hang out with you for the rest of the afternoon. I'll see you tomorrow. Remember to choose kindness, be safe, and be well.

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And you know when I get here that the end of the workday is in sight as we head toward it together with Usher and You Make Me Wanna.

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UB40 on Light FM, variety from the 80s through today. It's Rich and Bon Jovi, their second of nine shows tonight at Madison Square Garden. The family and I going to one of those during this run, looking forward to it. And today we went to the Bon Jovi pop-up shop at MSG. Our daughter wanted to get a t-shirt to wear to the concert. We waited in line like an hour to get in. It wrapped around the building, but once you got in, it was well worth it. I mean, handwritten lyrics from songs like Runaway and Born to Be My Baby, a bunch of album covers on the walls, and one of John's guitars that had New Jersey on it.

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Every song we play means you're that much closer to leaving this workday behind. 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

Vanessa Etheridge and Come to My Window on Light FM. It's Rich Kaminsky, and you know the thing with binge watching, you watch one episode and then you go, I gotta find out what happens next, and you watch another and another, and then all of a sudden it's like one in the morning. But the Emmy nominations just got announced. 8 shows up for Outstanding Drama Series, 8 shows up for Outstanding Comedy Series, and to be honest, I haven't seen any of them. Whether you're a fan of The Pitt, The Bear, The Diplomat, or The Gilded Age, we'll find out who takes those home when the show airs live on NBC and Peacock on September 14th.

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I'm talking about the 1990s with the Spin Doctors and Two Princes.

Singer Bonnie Tyler has died at the age of 75. Due to an illness, she unexpectedly passed away last night in a hospital in Portugal. As we do take some time out to remember Bonnie with Total Eclipse of the Heart on Light FM.

Such a great song and so many great memories of listening to it. Totally clips of the heart on Light FM, as we do remember Bonnie Tyler, who passed away last night in a hospital in Portugal due to an illness. It was unexpected, though. I mean, that song has been viewed over a billion times on YouTube. Bonnie Tyler was 75 years old.

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10: The Gowanus eastbound delays right near the Prospect Express.
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10: 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Lionel Messi will look to increase his lead in the race for the Golden Boot. Messi leads the tournament with 8 goals, and U.S. Soccer says star Christian Pulisic suffered a microfracture in his right leg during the Americans' loss to Belgium.
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It's Rich Kaminsky getting you where you need to go. And when Phil Collins gets to the drum part in this song, you can bang it out right on the steering wheel. It's In the Air tonight.

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That means you're getting all those songs you expect us to play. And that does include today's biggest hits like Olivia Dean and So Easy to Fall in Love.

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The World Cup, France beat Morocco 2-0 today, moving on to the semifinals. 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On July 19th, 50,000 fans will gather on Central Park's Great Lawn to watch the FIFA World Cup 2026 final together. 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

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It's Rich Kaminsky, and Broadway in Bryant Park is back. We're going to kick it off 2 weeks from today on July 23rd. 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
4: Tonight, chance of showers and a low of 70.
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4: The New York State Thruway northbound delays right near Palisades Parkway.
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Remember, whenever you need a little company, we are here for you with songs like this. Maroon 5, and She Will Be Loved.

variety from the 80s through today on Light FM. It's Rich Kaminsky. I bet you have a busy life, right? Always trying to balance it all between work, family, getting the kids where they need to go. Well, that's why I do appreciate it when you find some time to listen. And if you do get a little bit more of that time tomorrow, how about we meet back here on Light FM when I'm in the afternoon? I like to say it, and I like to do it. Hand things over to Delilah. The Light at Night is coming up next.